0: Hey, what are you doing on August 8th?
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Overnight will be mostly cloudy and humid with a low of 67. On Friday, expect variable cloudiness with some showers in the afternoon. The high will reach 83. Friday night, there may be a thunderstorm in a few areas in the evening. Otherwise, it'll be cloudy, warm, and humid with a low of 68. With your AccuWeather

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0: it hurts. My Vivian West, what I feel I deserve. 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
3: Overnight will be mostly cloudy and humid with a low of 67. On Friday, expect variable cloudiness with some showers in the afternoon. The high will reach 83. Friday night, there may be a thunderstorm in a few areas in the evening. Otherwise, it'll be cloudy, warm, and humid with a low of 68. With your AccuWeather.

rattling your ground. Karma's on your scent like a bounty hunter. 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Karma is the guy on the screen.

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3: Overnight will be mostly cloudy and humid with a low of 67. On Friday, expect variable cloudiness with some showers in the afternoon. The high will reach 83. Friday night, there may be a thunderstorm in a few areas in the evening. Otherwise, it'll be cloudy, warm, and humid with a low of 68. With your AccuWeather.

0: Get ready, bargain hunters, because you never know what you'll find at the Caprera Warehouse Variety Auction. 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
4: I'm Dr. Dan Bryden, the Trauma Medical Director at Samaritan Medical Center, and I've treated patients seriously injured in e-bike accidents, many without helmets. I've seen how e-bike accidents can cause serious, life-changing injuries, and tragically, deaths have occurred right here in Watertown. That's why Samaritan Medical Center is partnering with the City of Watertown on an e-bike safety initiative focused on safer riding. 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
3: Overnight will be mostly cloudy and humid with a low of 67. On Friday, expect variable cloudiness with some showers in the afternoon. The high will reach 83. Friday night, there may be a thunderstorm in a few areas in the evening. Otherwise, it'll be cloudy, warm, and humid with a low of 68. With your AccuWeather forecast, I'm meteorologist.

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6: 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go, go, go, go, go, go, go, go, go, go, go, go, go, go, go, go, go, go, go, go, go, go, go, go, go, go, go, go, go, go, go, go, go, go, go, go, go, go, go, go, go, go, go, go, go, go, go, go, go, go, 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
5: Overnight will be mostly cloudy and humid with a low of 67. On Friday, expect variable cloudiness with some showers in the afternoon. The high will reach 83. Friday night, there may be a thunderstorm in a few areas in the evening. Otherwise, it'll be cloudy, warm, and humid with a low of 68. With your AccuWeather.

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1: Jeep lovers, this is the event you've been waiting for. 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
4: Overnight will be mostly cloudy and humid with a low of 67. On Friday, expect variable cloudiness with some showers in the afternoon. The high will reach 83. Friday night, there may be a thunderstorm in a few areas in the evening. Otherwise, it'll be cloudy, warm, and humid with a low of 68. With your accurate

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0: 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Doors open for the preview at 9 a.m. and the auction starts at 11. 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
1: Overnight will be mostly cloudy and humid with a low of 67. On Friday, expect variable cloudiness with some showers in the afternoon. The high will reach 83. Friday night, there may be a thunderstorm in a few areas in the evening. Otherwise, it'll be cloudy, warm, and humid with a low of 68. With your AccuWeather forecast, I'm meteorologist Jason Catarino.

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1: Today will be humid with variable cloudiness, and a couple of showers are expected this afternoon with a high of 83. Tonight there will be a thunderstorm in a couple of spots this evening. Otherwise, it will be cloudy, warm, and humid with a low of 68. With your AccuWeather forecast, I'm meteorologist Joe Lundberg.

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0: Get ready, bargain hunters, because you never know what you'll find at the Caprera Warehouse Variety Auction. 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
3: Today will be humid with variable cloudiness, and a couple of showers are expected this afternoon with a high of 83. Tonight there will be a thunderstorm in a couple of spots this evening. Otherwise, it will be cloudy, warm, and humid with a low of 68. With your AccuWeather forecast, I'm meteorologist Joe Lundberg.

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7: 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Bye.
8: Today will be humid with variable cloudiness, and a couple of showers are expected this afternoon with a high of 83. Tonight there will be a thunderstorm in a couple of spots this evening. Otherwise, it will be cloudy, warm, and humid with a low of 68. With your AccuWeather forecast, I'm meteorologist Joe Lundberg.

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7: Today will be humid with variable cloudiness, and a couple of showers are expected this afternoon with a high of 83. Tonight there will be a thunderstorm in a couple of spots this evening. Otherwise, it will be cloudy, warm, and humid with a low of 68. With your AccuWeather forecast, I'm meteorologist Joe Lundberg.

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2: I kept on seeing him look at me while he's with that other girl. Do you think he was just doing that to make me jealous? Because he was totally texting me all night last night, and I don't know if it's a booty call or not. So, like, what do you think? Did you think that girl's pretty? How did that girl even get in here? Do you see her? She's so short, and that dress is so tacky. Who wears cheetah? It's not even summer. Why does the DJ keep on playing Summertime Sadness? 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

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There's no vodka at this table. Do you know anyone else here?

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It's the Border 106.7, the North Country's number one hit music station. Oh, that's right. I gotta go back to work. I'm at work. I better work. 6:43. Sometimes I feel when I'm here early morning, I'm still dreaming. Britney Spears, is that you? Oh no, it's a crazy Britney Spears with a shaved head.

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1: Let's begin now.
0: Yes, it's gonna be a good day. I mean, it's Friday after all. Gotta be a good day.
2: I woke up this morning and I said, you know,
0: nappy roots.

0: to Friday. It's Born a Throwback Friday, kicking it back old school. Good morning, friends. I love that we get to hang out here every Friday morning, play the jams, and of course, all by your request. That's what it's all about. So if you want to check in with me this morning, let me know where you're listening at, and let me know what you want to hear. It's as easy as just going to your cell phone and texting your bro Johnny. 315-888-1067. We call it the 888 request line. 315-88 we call it the 888 text line. Don't try to call it because it won't work, but you can text us. 315-888-1067. Look at this. Boom. It just, somebody wants Hillary Duff. It's that instant when you text me. Now, I will apologize because I don't always get a chance to text everybody back. But I'm working on it. I really need like an assistant who said something like, this texter wants to hear Hillary Duff, and then I would have to make some kind of reply, and then they could type it for me because, I'm still trying to play the music. So sometimes I don't get a chance to reply, but anyway, no, I see whatever you send me. 315-888-106. See, Tracy, it just popped up now. She wants Pitbull. You see what I'm saying? Like it's kind of like whispering in my ear. Okay, it's 6:52 now. News time. Let's check what's going on. 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
2: Here's what's happening in North Country News. The search is on for a third person involved in a stabbing at Midtown Towers on Mechanic Street. It happened Wednesday night, with Watertown police saying two people were stabbed and taken to a hospital with non-life-threatening injuries. Police have not said that the third person they're looking for is a suspect, and they don't believe there is a threat to the general public. All three people involved apparently know each other. Residents of the village of Hammond will be voting next month on whether to dissolve as a village and just be part of the town of Hammond. Hammond's town supervisor says while some folks feel like they're being taxed twice, one of the biggest problems is finding enough people who are willing to serve in the village board positions. 7 News reports since 2010, more than 24 New York villages have dissolved. If the September Hammond vote goes that way, there would then be a study and plan to enact the change. It appears to be a no-go for a proposed $250 million dairy processing plant on Old State Rome Road in Hounsfield. At Thursday's meeting of the Jefferson County Industrial Development Agency, officials said the proposed developers, who are from Texas, did not have the investors in place and have other sites they're considering. The Watertown Daily Times reports the property owner still plans to work on getting development approvals so he can eventually get it developed. The proposed plant would have reportedly brought about 80 jobs and had a possible related powdered milk business that also could have meant another 80 jobs. The Governor and St. Lawrence County Fair continues through Sunday. Tonight at the Grandstand, it's the New York Hot Farm Pulling Series. Saturday night features country stars Tyler Braden and Chase Matthews. And the Demolition Derby is on Sunday afternoon. With North Country News, I'm Claire Beverly.
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10: Today will be humid with variable cloudiness, and a couple of showers are expected this afternoon with a high of 83. Tonight there will be a thunderstorm in a couple of spots this evening. Otherwise, it will be cloudy, warm, and humid with a low of 68. With your AccuWeather forecast, I'm meteorologist Joe Lundberg.

0: guys know Pat Boone did a heavy metal album?
1: Watched all the dropouts who make their own rules.
0: Now you know.
1: One person conditioned to rule and control. Hey, the media sells it.

the four, kiss me deadly, 6 after 7. This is the fun show in the morning. We got throwbacks on 315-888-1067. Thank you to everybody who's been checking in this morning. We're going to play Hilary Duff. I promised I would. This was from 2004, when she was a Disney Channel star. Kind of came out with a hit called Come Clean. It's new. No, it's not new. It's really old, actually.

0: Anybody go see Chris Brown? Usher? Last week?
1: Yeah.
0: Anybody can go see Pitbull?
1: To Mr. Worldwide. All around the world.
0: Yeah. Let's combine them right now. All right, for Tracy this morning. It's the Border 106.7's Throwback Friday.

0: It's the Border 106.7, the North Country's number one hit music station. It's Friday. Woohoo! Playing Throwback Jams. By your request, we got to send a shout out to everybody working at Carthage DPW. Matt checking in this morning. Matt, I always appreciate you. Matt always checks in. He always checks in. And he says, will you play again, this is for Matt. DPW Carthage out working this morning. You know, got the radio on in the background, the truck. Wants to hear the thong song. It says, for my main man, Brian, the handsome Dragon Johnson.
1: This thing right here.
0: Nice. He's got a handle.
1: He's no. What guys talking
0: about? All right, instant request now. I'm the Border 106.7, the North Country's number one hit music station. 718.
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0: Cisco on the Border 106.7, the North Country's number one hit music station. All right, so wrestling's coming to town August 15th, so we're 8 days away. Kurt Angle and more. So get your tickets at Kenny Drugs. I think nearly 1,000 tickets have been sold. That was the report as of, what was my meeting? On Tuesday they brought us into a meeting. They're like, all right, we sold 1,000 tickets. It's going to be at the arena. It's going to be fun. It's going to be, you know, all that cool stuff. Like, you know, people getting thrown around, chairs, whatever they do, cages. I have no idea. But we're going to have fun anyway. It's going to be good. I love it. I love anything like that. Some good entertainment's coming to town, and that's going to be this August 15th. It's a Saturday afternoon at the Watertown Arena. All right, 7:22 now. It's Johnny Spizzano. Happy Friday. Woo-hoo. Requests? Yeah. Thank you for everybody checking in. Where's Kingston at this morning? Got no Kingston yet today or not? Text in 315-888-1067. Let me know what you want to hear. Just remember to keep it old school. Let's see. We got to send a shout out to... shout out to the American Legion in Louisville. They're donating uniforms, bats, and helmets to the Clemente family. Oh, at the Joel Davis tournament. Oh, amazing. Shout out to everybody involved in that. That is really cool. Let's see what else we got here. I thought we got... Oh, yeah. Shout out to Solberg Construction. In Kingston. Happy Friday. All right, so everybody's listening this morning. Everybody's up. We'll play more Throwback Friday jams next.
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6: Today will be humid with variable cloudiness, and a couple of showers are expected this afternoon with a high of 83. Tonight there will be a thunderstorm in a couple of spots this evening. Otherwise, it will be cloudy, warm, and humid with a low of 68. With your AccuWeather forecast, I'm meteorologist Joe Lundberg.
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0: Hey there. Good morning. 728. It's Friday. And it's a tradition around here. We play throwback jams on a Friday.

0: Jennifer. All right. Throwback Friday, 7:35. Where's your request at this morning? 315-888-1067. Let me know what you want. We'll kick it old school style this morning. All right. So I'm going to be all over the place this weekend. So let's see. Tomorrow is a big Wagathon, which will be fun, with Hospice and the SPCA. You can join me at, like, what, 10 a.m.? Yeah, right? 10 a.m. It's a dog walk right through Henderson Harbor. Going to be beautiful. Beautiful morning. Come out and walk the dogs. Your dog's going to love you for it, too. And we're coming together for the SPCA and Hospice. So bring your dog down, and let's hang out. All right? That'll be Saturday morning, 10 a.m. Then maybe you want to head to Alex Bay. Uncle Sam Boat Tours is having their 100th birthday, and they're celebrating. They're actually having a drone show. Will you please text people and let them know? So you've seen these. I'm sure you've seen these. Like, they do them in Tokyo and Los Angeles and New York City. They have all these drones. Like, they fly in the air. You don't... And they're, like, synchronized, and they make, like, pictures in the sky. It's kind of cool but kind of creepy at the same time. But anyway, we've never seen it before, ever, ever in the North Country. And Uncle Sam's brought it. So it's going to be Saturday night. So everybody... You know how everybody converges for fireworks? Converge for the drone show. Now, you may say, well, what time? Well, it doesn't look cool unless it's dark out. So I think it's going to be at 9:30. I think that's what Ronnie Thompson said to me yesterday when he came in and got on the air. So 9:30, that's tomorrow night. Now, there are the custom Taylor band. They're doing all kinds of, like, bands and music. And this is going to be on the Uncle Sam Boat Tour side of Alex Bay. So over by... you know, Cap Thompson's, where, you know, where all the big Uncle Sam boats are. That's where the party's going to be, right in the parking lot. It's going to be great. So that's Saturday night. Okay, then Sunday, I'm actually going to be DJing at Foxy's. So that'll be fun Sunday afternoon. So, you know, and then Monday I'll come back to work and relax. Anyway, till then, have fun this morning, and I hope you have a good day at work. And we're going to play more throwback jams by your request next on the Border 106.7, the North Country's number one hit music station.
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10: Today will be humid with variable cloudiness, and a couple of showers are expected this afternoon with a high of 83. Tonight there will be a thunderstorm in a couple of spots this evening. Otherwise, it will be cloudy, warm, and humid with a low of 68. With your AccuWeather forecast, I'm meteorologist Joe Lundberg.

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1: Leg out. 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

gotta set it, then I gotta go, and then I gotta get it, then I gotta blow it, and I gotta shut it. 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And I be

Good morning. We made it to the weekend. Sending out some love all over the North Country, all over K-Town. Appreciate you. Hope you get lucky this weekend.

0: from Cosmo's Infinite Playlist, Da Funk. Shout out to the Rika family this morning. It's Pisano. How you doing? Good morning, everybody. 7:56. Okay, this is where the North Country wakes up, and we're so appreciative of that. And thank you to all our Kingston listeners for checking in this morning. Who's listening at work right now? I'm curious. 315-888-1067. When you check in, you can let me know what Throwback Friday song you want to hear, and I will try to play it for you. Okay, somebody wants Quiet Riot. I mean, that would be fun. Actually, I might play that one. Let's see, what else we got here? People are starting to text. I think everybody wakes up later in the summertime. 315-888-1067. That's the text line. And everybody's got a phone, so just text me. Just say, yo, Johnny. Play this throwback for me, and I will. All right, but let's see what's going on around the newsroom. News brought to you by Drive America Watertown Appliance. Good morning.
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2: Here's what's happening in North Country News. The search is on for a third person involved in a stabbing at Midtown Towers on Mechanic Street. It happened Wednesday night, with Watertown police saying two people were stabbed and taken to a hospital with non-life-threatening injuries. Police have not said that the third person they're looking for is a suspect, and they don't believe there is a threat to the general public. All three people involved apparently know each other. Residents of the village of Hammond will be voting next month on whether to dissolve as a village and just be part of the town of Hammond. Hammond's town supervisor says while some folks feel like they're being taxed twice, one of the biggest problems is finding enough people who are willing to serve in the village board positions. Seven News reports since 2010, more than two dozen New York villages have dissolved. If the September Hammond vote goes that way, there would then be a study and plan to enact the change. It appears to be a no-go for a proposed $250 million dairy processing plant on Old State Rome Road in Hounsfield. At Thursday's meeting of the Jefferson County Industrial Development Agency, officials said the proposed developers, who are from Texas, did not have the investors in place and have other sites they're considering. The Watertown Daily Times reports the property owner still plans to work on getting development approvals so he can eventually get it developed. The proposed plant would have reportedly brought about 80 jobs and had a possible related powdered milk business that also could have meant another 80 jobs. The Governor and St. Lawrence County Fair continues through Sunday. Tonight at the Grandstand, it's the New York Hot Farm Pulling Series. Saturday night features country stars Tyler Braden and Chase Matthews. And the Demolition Derby is on Sunday afternoon. With North Country News, I'm Claire Beverly.
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3: 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Guess what? They opened 3 minutes ago. Go over and say hi to Casey this morning and say, Johnny always talks about you. They're right on Route 37. Set your GPS. You got to get to Griff's.
4: Today will be humid with variable cloudiness, and a couple of showers are expected this afternoon with a high of 83. Tonight there will be a thunderstorm in a couple of spots this evening. Otherwise, it will be cloudy, warm, and humid with a low of 68. With your AccuWeather forecast, I'm meteorologist Joe Lund.

0: All right, explain to your kids that's the guy in the Transformers movie and the, what else? The Ted. It's Marky Mark Wahlberg on the Border 106.7, the North Country's number one hit music station. It's Friday!
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0: 30 years after Tupac Shakur's death. Dwayne Davis set to go on trial this month. Where's the? I got the details right here. Yeah, August 10th, actually. I guess so that'd be Monday, right? He's accused of orchestrating the murder, faces life imprisonment, and the trial features over 200 witnesses, including Suge Knight. And I guess they're going to put into effect, this guy, he actually was like, you know, doing the podcast thing, doing like YouTube videos and stuff, and kind of admitted he did it. That's what they're saying. Some of the things he said, so they'll be bringing that in as evidence. 8:14 now. Hooked on a feeling for Hellers.
1: I can't stop this feeling.
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1: For the rock stars working at the Hannaford Bakery this morning. For Lexi and Dave. That's for you guys. All right, it's 8:24. It's throwback. It's Soulja Boy. It's for Ricky on the border. It's Throwback Friday. On the border.

Florida Throwback Friday. God, good morning. It's 8:32. We keep it going on Morning Lawn. Listen at work. You can stream us on your phone, you know. You know we're on Apple Music? You just say, hey, Siri. You just say, hey, Siri, play the Border 106.7. You got to make sure you say 0.7, because if you don't, it plays some stupid Drake song. I don't know.

It's the Border 106.7. The North Country's number one hit music station. All right, so I don't know if you know this, but there's a band coming to downtown Watertown for the block party, the last block party of the season, which will be August 20. Let me just double check here. It's always the last Friday in August. So August 28th. So that's it's only 3 weeks away. And their name is Giant Panda Gorilla Dub Squad. They're out of Rochester, New York. They're a big reggae band. Big reggae band with a big following out of Rochester. I kind of grew up listening to them. So I thought I would play one of their tracks so you could get ready to feel the vibes

0: Yeah, so that's Giant Panda, and they're going to be at the last block party this season. It's an absolutely free show, and you should check them out a little bit more. It's going to be a good one downtown for the last block party again, August 28th. It's 8:40 now.
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6: Today will be humid with variable cloudiness, and a couple of showers are expected this afternoon with a high of 83. Tonight there will be a thunderstorm in a couple of spots this evening. Otherwise, it will be cloudy, warm, and humid with a low of 68. With your AccuWeather forecast, I'm meteorologist Joe Lundberg.
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8: All right, I got a request in for our...

0: nowadays, everybody wanna talk like they got something to say, but nothing comes out when they move their lips. Yeah. Just a bunch of gibberish. But them back like they forgot about Dre.
1: Yeah, that's it. That's that won a big Grammy, and that was from Dr. Dre's album 2000. Was it 2001? And it was released in 2000. So, let's see. How old does that make that? Never mind. We're not going to get into that. But it's Throwback Friday. We're playing the Throwback Jams. It's 8:56. Good morning. Okay, so we're stacking up a whole pile of throwbacks. And as I get ready to pick some more, maybe you want to check in with me and let me know what you want to hear. Oh, my God, I didn't play Quiet Riot yet. Somebody wants Quiet Riot on Throwback Friday. 315-888-1067. 315-888-1067. That's the text number. Text me. 315-888-1067. It's a lot of numbers to remember, but you can do it. I know you can. And say, yo, Johnny, play me a request. As a matter of fact, will you do me a favor? I'm sitting inside. If there's anybody who can see the outside, this radio studio is literally like a bomb shelter. I swear to God. It's made of brick or big concrete blocks. And the windows, I don't know why, but for some reason, the windows are above my head. The light comes in, but I can't see out. I feel like it's like, you know, like, again, a bomb shelter. So do me a favor today. When you make your request, will you send me a picture of what you can see out? Can you see anything outside wherever you are? Text me that picture. 315-888-1067. I'm sure someone's going to send me a picture from an island in the Thousand Islands, or probably somebody's like looking out their backyard on their porch into the Adirondacks. But just do me a favor, will you? Do it for me. Do it for your boy Johnny this morning. Just give back today on Throwback Friday. Send me a little look of what it looks like outside, because I think the sun is out. We love the North Country. 315-888-1067. 315-888-1067.
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8: This afternoon, expect variable cloudiness with a few showers, making it feel humid with a high of 78. Tonight, there may be a thunderstorm in a few areas early on, then it will remain cloudy and humid with a low of 67. Your AccuWeather forecast, I'm meteorologist Joe Lundberg.

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1: Soldier boy, tell me.
2: Yeah, throwbacks keep going. All right, it's just 9 o'clock.

106.7. It's 8:10. Gotta say good morning to Jeff at KDM Customs. Also, his lovely old lady. I think that's right. Is that the proper slang? I think it is. Heather and check this out. Heather's son Brady is helping out today around KDM Customs. So shout out to Brady as well. Yes. Hip-hop, hip-hop, hip-hop. Have the best day, Brady.

0: Hip Hop Hooray, ho. Hey, ho, hey. Hip Hop Hooray, ho, hey, hey. All right, thanks for all the requests. We got a lot of them coming in. People are sending me pictures of the outdoors. I wish I were outdoors with you right now. If you want, just like I said, the windows, a lot of people have been to the radio station before. The windows are placed at right about 5.5 feet. And I'm 6 foot, but I have to stand on my tippy toes to even see outside. And I'm not. So any pictures are appreciated. Let me know where you're listening at. I give you a shout out this morning. And we got the throwback jams going right up till 11 o'clock this morning. Yeah! Text me at 315-888-1067. Shout out to Bright Orange Realty. Also, Al in Kingston. We got people checking in from Amherst Island, Ontario, listening this morning. Texas. You can always listen at the stream. Hi, Shannon. Morning, Shannon's listening to. Everybody, these are all popping up in front of me. 315-888-1067. 916 on the border.
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7: This afternoon, expect variable cloudiness with a few showers, making it feel humid with a high of 78. Tonight, there may be a thunderstorm in a few areas early on, then it will remain cloudy and humid with a low of 67. Your AccuWeather forecast, I'm meteorologist Joe Lund.

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Yeah. 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

the border, 106.7. Shout out to Johnny Moldovan this morning. He's got the border on. It's Throwback Friday. And it's Tom Petty off the text requests. Let me

0: Dude, rest in peace to Tom Petty. How many years has he been gone now? You know what? When it comes right down to it, somebody said it recently. They said, we are all visitors here. We are all here for just a short time. And the older I get, the more of the idols like Tom Petty, they go away. We're all going to go away, too. So every day, live your best, help others. That's the key, right? That's what we're here for, is to help each other, to support each other, to lift each other up. And in my case, it's usually by playing music. So that's what I'm trying to do for you today. I hope you have the best day. We got some sunshine out there right now and more throwback jams. I am going to go back to the text request and play some requests. So if you want to hit me up, 315. Okay. 315-888-1067. Shout out to Shannon in Amherst Island. Wow. Wow. Beautiful. She sent me a picture. Beautiful view, and she wants TLC Waterfalls. Okay, I'll get that coming up. We're here till 11 playing throwback jams, so stay close.
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4: This afternoon, expect variable cloudiness with a few showers, making it feel humid with a high of 78. Tonight, there may be a thunderstorm in a few areas early on. Then it will remain cloudy and humid with a low of 67. Your AccuWeather forecast, I'm meteorologist Joe Lundberg. The Border
5: 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All right, it's 9:40. Darcy, good morning.
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5: And to everybody, good morning over at Samaritan Orthopedics.
7: Catch you?
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7: The girl next door, you know? I don't know what to do.
8: Said it wasn't you.

one's for Jalice this morning, and we got to say hi to Greg and his beautiful bride. They're on their way to Enchanted Forest Water Safari today to get a water wedgie from a water slide. And to get their picture taken in Paul Bunyan's crotch. Don't ask me. That's what they all do.

We got so many requests. I'm just going through. We got to say good morning to JD Logan from Logan's Equipment. He and his boys are out fishing, listening to Throwback Friday on the Border 106.7, the North Country's number one hit music station. Everybody comes together on Throwback Friday. All right, one of the greatest love songs ever written. It's Outkast. It's Roses on the Border 106.7. Good morning.

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Unbelievable deals throughout the shop. If you need beverages, you're going out, bringing the cooler with you out in the woods or something, out in the boat, you gotta get to Griff's on Route 37.

Oh, yeah, it's that time of year again, friends. You know, when Southwick Beach State Park closes because of high E. coli levels. What? What is that? That's ew. That's just ew. Nothing worse than water with fecal foam. That's

0: all over the Thousand Islands and all over Tejas today. We got to give a shout out to Allie. She's listening somewhere in Texas right now.
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0: Yeah, do they know about Nickelback in Texas? You guys know about Nickelback? We're up here at the Canadian border. We're all about it. It's Animals on

Morning, 106.7, the North Country's number one hit music station. It's Friday. It's 50% off Friday. We got some from our advertisers at price. 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
1: the North Country's number one hit music station. That's Wheatus. It's 1026, playing all the hits from back in the day, playing throwback jams. That's what we do here on Friday mornings. All right, so what else we got? 50% on Friday. So I told you we got Clipper in $50 gift cards, right? You wanted to go. You haven't been to Clipper yet this season? Oh, my God, it's the best. $25 right now. Fits again. It's half off. When do you ever go out to dinner and the waitress comes out and she's like, "Okay, guys, you know what? Your bill's $49, but you know what? Just give me $24.50. That's good. That's fine. It's okay, guys." Never. That would be like a dream. You'd be like, "What? Did that just happen?" Well, it does. It happens here every Friday. So I got a $50 Clipper Inn gift card, $25 right now. Then there's the Cottage Inn. I love the Cottage Inn. Great people up there. Great food. $50 gift card at the Cottage Inn. $25 right now. That's 50% off for food. I mean, everybody's kind of like, "I can't afford to go out to dinner." Yeah, you can if you use this. I mean, it's like 1985. Springsteen, Madonna. Man, I got to stop drinking this jump and go drink. I'm drinking something called the Artillery Charger. I swear to God, that's the name of the drink I got to jump and go today. It's got me all wound up. What else we got? How about this? Anybody go on Uncle Sam boat tours? You heard what Uncle Sam's doing tonight, right? Did you? Or, well, it's not tonight. It's tomorrow night. They're having a big, like, block party. They're having the Custom Taylor Band. Those guys are awesome. Is it Chris Taylor? I think that's the name of the guy. He is a country star. Based out of Syracuse, and they are amazing. So they're going to have the block party. Then afterwards, you would think they would have fireworks, a company that's 100 years old, right? But no, they're doing a drone show. There will be 250 incredible drones putting on a performance over Alex Bay tonight. Or tomorrow night, I'm sorry. Again, more jump and go. Let me get another sip. A drone show. Have you ever seen it? Talk about cool stuff for the gram. Get your camera out and film that. I've never seen that in person. I've seen it like in major cities, like, you know, they always have it like over Sydney, Australia on New Year's, or New York City, or Los Angeles, or Dallas. But as far as we know, the first ever drone show north of Albany. So that's Saturday night in the Bay. So you might want to head up there, guys, to hang out and see what that's all about. And happy birthday to Uncle Sam Boaters. 100 years of giving great boat cruises in the Thousand Islands. And right now, 50% off with the Uncle Sam Boat Tours. Two Nation Cruise. Normally, two people, two adults, would cost you $32 per person. But you're basically getting buy one, get one free. So it's half price. Instead of being $64, it's $32 right now. And you know you wanted to do that. Oh, my God. Wouldn't it be cool if you were on the boat cruise tonight while the drone show was going off? Oh, my God. That'd be incredible. All right. It's 10:29 now. It's the border. All right. More throwback jams next. Hey,
2: hey. We love the North Country. 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
7: This afternoon, expect variable cloudiness with a few showers, making it feel humid with a high of 78. Tonight, there may be a thunderstorm in a few areas early on. Then it will remain cloudy and humid with a low of 67. Your AccuWeather forecast, I'm meteorologist Joe London.

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1: All right, morning 10-4D. Fallout Boy on the border. 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

Border 106.7, the North Country's number one hit music station with Johnny Spazzano. All right, Friday. Woohoo. We were just talking out in the lobby about the drone show. It's going to be cool. You got to spread the word. It's going to be wicked. It's basically like computer or AI makes these drones fly in all these different formations, and it makes images in the sky and the wildest images, and they have lights on them and stuff like that. It's wild. I mean, it's the future. I've never seen anything like it. So if you're the kind of person that likes to go out for 4th of July fireworks, you might want to put this on your list for Saturday night. But go early, because they're going to have food downtown, and I guess there's

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And then you can call Sandy until 11 o'clock today at 782-1240. We take your credit card, your debit card, and all that stuff. So what month is this? Help me quick. It's August, right? So is it too early to play September? I love that song. You know, Earth, Wind, and Fire. Ba, ba, ba, ba, ba, ba. I think you'll like it. We'll play it. It's August, though, so don't fret. It's Born and Throwback Friday.

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Tommy. Zombie. 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
2: You know the old sugar.
1: And don't forget, we got the Wagathon. We got the dog walk tomorrow. I'll be out in Henderson Harbor first thing, 10 o'clock. It starts. So bring your pooches down. Let's

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6: This afternoon, expect variable cloudiness with a few showers, making it feel humid with a high of 78. Tonight, there may be a thunderstorm in a few areas early on, then it will remain cloudy and humid with a low of 67. Your AccuWeather forecast, I'm meteorologist Joe Lund.

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1: 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Hey, I'm here with John Hodge from NNY Property Management. 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
2: 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Well, good news.
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the event you've been waiting for. The second annual River Wrangler Rally is rolling into Ciro Recreation Park in Clayton. 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So load up the family and make a day of it in beautiful Clayton on the St. Lawrence River. 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The second annual River Wrangler Rally on Saturday, August 22nd, Ciro.

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4: Tonight, expect a thunderstorm early, then cloudy, warm and humid with a low of 68. Tomorrow will be mostly cloudy and humid with a few showers and a thunderstorm reaching a high of 81. Tomorrow night, anticipate partly cloudy skies, warm and humid conditions with a chance of a thunderstorm in some areas and a low of 69. With your AccuWeather forecast, I'm meteorologist.

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3: 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The boy.

0: deeper it hurts, more vivid and worse what I feel I deserve. Yeah, cause I'm so freaking fabulous. Hey!
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Hey, hey, happy Friday. It's the Border, 106.7, the North Country's number one hit music station. I'm Elizabeth. This weekend is going to be freaking amazing. We've got the Wagathon with the SPCA and Hospice. Tomorrow at Henderson Harbor. Like, it's going to be a good weekend. Ariana now.

0: is crazy. I was just talking about how I know for a fact this weekend is going to be amazing. You know, another reason it's going to be so incredible, Super Troopers 3 comes out this weekend. I just realized it. I texted my husband. I said, we're going to go see Super Troopers 3. He responded with a meme and said, really? Yes, really. Get the popcorn ready. Get the liter of cola. We are going.
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6: Tonight, expect a thunderstorm early, then cloudy, warm and humid with a low of 68. Tomorrow will be mostly cloudy and humid with a few showers and a thunderstorm reaching a high of 81. Tomorrow night, anticipate partly cloudy skies, warm and humid conditions with a chance of a thunderstorm in some areas and a low of 69. With your AccuWeather forecast, I'm meteorologist Joe.

0: love you, Jonah Hill, but I can't back you on this. It's The Border, 106.7, the North Country's number one hit music station. Jonah Hill, he is all up into some jujitsu, and he thinks that he can just about annihilate anyone with his jujitsu. But I see video footage of some of his fights that's telling a different story. Google Jonah Hill jujitsu training. It's not pretty. Annihilation? I think that's a big overstatement there, Jonah. Still love you, though, bud.
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10: You know you're going to need a new car soon. Your check engine light is on. You hear that noise in your engine? That don't sound good. It sound like some knocking. All four of your tires is bald. Not much money it's going to cost to replace some tires. Need to get a new car soon before it die on you, leave you stranded. When the last time you had an oil change? That

0: I mean, better late than never, right? It's The Border, 106.7, the North Country's number one hit music station. I'm Elizabeth. This bookstore in California just got this package, and they open it up, and it's a book. It's called The Unstrung Harp by Edward Gorey. This book was stolen from the bookstore 40 years ago. With that book in that package was a heartfelt apology note and $100. This has been eating at whoever stole the book for 40 years. Hopefully they feel better now.
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You are going to be just as stoked, especially when I tell you who's going to star in it, coming up next on The Border.

0: out of all the things out of my childhood, yes, this is coming to life. The Jetsons, a live-action movie. It's the Border 106.7, the North Country's number one hit music station. Out of all the things that they can make into a live-action movie, I'm okay with them doing it with the Jetsons. Especially because Jim Carrey is starring in it. Jim Carrey is George Jetson, held to the yes. The question is, who would play Mr. Spacely and who would play Jane? I got so many questions. I need some answers. The Border
1: 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Hey everyone, it's Junior Dinkle. 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
11: Tonight, expect a thunderstorm early, then cloudy, warm and humid with a low of 68. Tomorrow will be mostly cloudy and humid with a few showers and a thunderstorm reaching a high of 81. Tomorrow night, anticipate partly cloudy skies, warm and humid conditions with a chance of a thunderstorm in some areas and a low of 69. With your AccuWeather forecast, I'm meteorologist.

0: Gaga on the border, and we only have about a month and a couple weeks until the 13th season of American Horror Story drops. I'm super bummed Ariana dropped out, that I had found out right afterwards that Gaga was going to do the 13th season, but then she dropped out, and it was never announced until, like, now. So Ryan Murphy better make this the most incredible season yet, because we've had two of the biggest stars I was most excited about drop out of it. It better be good.
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0: I know it's Friday. I know you're in a good mood. You want to make everybody else smile and get them stoked for the weekend, but please don't come at us with some cheesy jokes. It's The Border, 106.7, the North Country's number one hit music station. Someone literally came up to me this morning and said, I don't trust those trees. They seem kind of shady. Come at me with a better joke than that. So if you're going to do it, at least do it right.
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there are bad drivers everywhere, but they just did a study and they broke down what cities have the best drivers and the worst drivers. I'll tell you where New York falls coming up next on The Border.

0: You know what? I don't want to hear any crap talking about New York drivers being terrible, because New York drivers are not. It's actually the opposite. It's the Border, 106.7, the North Country's number one hit music station. They did a poll on the best and the worst drivers, broke them down by city. And out of 340 cities overall, New York was one of the best driver cities. There were a couple cities in Florida that were okay. Florida drivers are not good. I figured that New York would be under some bad drivers, but no, some of the best. So keep your mouth shut.
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10: Tonight, expect a thunderstorm in the evening, then it will be cloudy, warm, and humid with a low of 68. Tomorrow will bring mostly cloudy and humid conditions with a few showers and a thunderstorm reaching a high of 81. With your AccuWeather forecast, I'm meteorologist Jason.

0: 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Lots of fur babies and a good cause. 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Jefferson County Hospice and the SPCA, they're doing a wagathon tomorrow. It's at Henderson Harbor. 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It's going to be so sweet seeing all those little fluffy tails walking around, all the little nubby tails, all the doggers. The Wagathon is going to be tomorrow, 10:30 to 2:30. Really hope to see everybody out there. Let's get our steps in.
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0: Mark me on my bucket list. Get a picture with Somber. It's the Border, 106.7, the North Country's number one hit music station. Dude is like 6'7". I am 4'10". That is a 2-foot difference in height, almost. I gotta get a picture. I will come up to his, like, barely hip bone, guaranteed. That would be funny. Hey! We love the North Country.
1: 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It's happening this Saturday, August 8th, at the building just past the Thousand Islands Bait Store on Route 12 between Alex Bay and Clayton. 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

The North Country's number one hit music station, the Border 106.7. Well, good afternoon and welcome to Friday with Morgan Wallen and Tate McRae, What I Want on the Border. She said-

shit get. I went deaf on the chick.

0: Somber on the border, 106.7, the North Country's number one hit music station. If you are a dog owner, tomorrow, Hospice of Jefferson County and the SPCA present the Wagathon going on tomorrow, Henderson Harbor. Now, registration at the Performing Arts Pavilion starts at 9:30 tomorrow morning. The walk begins around 10:30, lasts for about an hour or so. Then the carnival begins right around 11:30 until 2:30 tomorrow afternoon. With an ice cream truck, food trucks, bounce house, face painter, balloon artist, and more. So check it out going on tomorrow, Henderson Harbor. Find the post for this right now on the Border Facebook page.
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9: Tonight, expect a thunderstorm in the evening, then it will be cloudy, warm, and humid with a low of 68. Tomorrow will bring mostly cloudy and humid conditions with a few showers and a thunderstorm reaching a high of 81. With your AccuWeather forecast, I'm meteorologist Jason.

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It's Olivia Dean on the border, 106.7, the North Country's number one hit music station. With Justin Bieber coming right up after Ariana Grande. Hate That I Made You Love Me on the border, 106.7.

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2: 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go, go, go, go, go, go, go, go, go, go, go, go, go, go, go, go, go, go, go, go, go, go, go, go, go, go, go, go, go, go, go, go, go, go, go, go, go, go, go, go, go, go, go, go, go, go, go, go, go, go, 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
12: Tonight, expect a thunderstorm in the evening, then it will be cloudy, warm, and humid with a low of 68. Tomorrow will bring mostly cloudy and humid conditions with a few showers and a thunderstorm reaching a high of 81. With your AccuWeather forecast, I'm meteorologist James.

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0: It's the Border 106.7, the North Country's number one hit music station. And taking a look now at your weekend weather forecast. For tonight, a chance of showers and thunderstorms, low around 68. For tomorrow, partly sunny with a chance of showers in there, high near 81. Tomorrow night, some showers likely, maybe a thunderstorm, low around 66. And for Sunday, now a chance of showers early, then mostly sunny, with a high on Sunday near 78.
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1: 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Tonight, expect a thunderstorm in the evening, then it will be cloudy, warm, and humid with a low of 68. Tomorrow will bring mostly cloudy and humid conditions with a few showers and a thunderstorm reaching a high of 81. With your AccuWeather forecast, I'm meteorologist Jason.

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4: 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Bye.
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1: 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We're talking hundreds of items, including wheels, tires, auto body parts, accessories, new old stock, takeoffs, equipment, generators, arcade games, furniture, mini bikes, tools, and so much more. Looking for something practical, something fun, something you didn't even know you needed until you saw it? 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It's all happening rain or shine this Saturday, August 8th at the Caprera Warehouse Variety Auction in the building just past the TI Bait Store on Route 12 between Alex Bay and Clayton.
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5: Overnight will be cloudy and humid with a low of 67. Saturday brings mostly cloudy skies and humidity, along with a few showers and a thunderstorm. Expect a high of 81. Saturday night will be partly cloudy and humid with a chance of a thunderstorm in some areas and a low of 67. With your AccuWeather forecast, I'm meteorologist.

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